music station. 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Cactus Radio.

go. 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
1: Stay for just a while. Stay and let me look at you. 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

0: Lay not up for yourselves treasures upon earth, where moth and rust doth corrupt, and where thieves break through and steal. 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
3: 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And you've got it.

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They got McDonald's in Tibet. Your summit has been turned into a golf course for the Japs in the Dead Sea. 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Between the Tigris and Euphrates, there's a leisure center now. 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